0: But still, I hope you'll catch a word or two of what I'm saying. We speak of...
1: Oh, the great Red Steagall. And that is called the Cowboys' Christmas Prayer. And I just had to play that for you to give you a sample of what you'll experience with the great Red Steagall after the Sunday evening gospel gathering. Yeah, he has his cowboy corner, and he does cowboy poetry, all kinds of gathering for Red Steagall's cowboy corner. You will surely enjoy. Yeah, it is. It is so great. Yeah, yeah. Big country.
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One morning on the roundup, we were camped at Gibson Pens. That country's rough. The stock is pretty wild. Some cattle got behind me and went up a rocky draw. And there I was, day

often tells a story quite like a good old country song. And we've got plenty of them. Country's biggest legends. 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

0: silver screen called him the singing cowboy. Gene Autry was right here on KVOO as Oklahoma's yodeling cowboy. He picked up a guitar, stepped behind a Tulsa microphone, and his voice rode across the prairie on KVOO's airwaves. A century later, we're still proud to say we helped launch a true American icon. 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

0: 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From the Bob Mills Weather Center, I'm News on 6 meteorologist.
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KVOO, the voice of Oklahoma. Welcome to your Monday morning with the Who. Now, man, this weather is just absolutely glorious. The cooler temperatures and, of course, the rain. Much needed rain we've needed all across Green Country. And it looks like the forecast is showing up about another 60% chance of showers and thunderstorms coming up midweek, too. So, amen to that. Welcome. Great to have you along here this morning. And Linda Ronstadt.

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ain't heard nothing yet. Why, they give her the color television set, then they give her the house, the kids, and both of the cars. See? Well, then they start talking about child support, alimony, and the cost of the court. Didn't take me long to figure out how far in the toilet I was. I'm telling you, they have made a mistake, cause it adds up to more than this cowboy makes. Besides, everything I ever had worth taking, they've already took. While she's living like a queen on alimony, I'm working two shifts.

0: my wife told it. 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I'm gonna be just. That's not funny, huh? Contempt of court.
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0: Well, you better stay tuned. Coming up at 7:15 this morning, the Hoot Owl has one of the best giveaways ever. How about a pair of tickets to Garth Brooks' Blame It All on My Roots Arena Tour that's coming home to the BOK Center for three shows, Friday, October 23rd, 24th, and 25th at the BOK Center. I'm going to give you a chance to win a pair of tickets to that concert with Garth Brooks before you can buy them. Yeah, tickets don't go on sale till this Friday, but we're giving away tickets before you can buy them right here on KBOO. Your chance to win coming up at 7:15.
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3: More cloud cover throughout the morning and then giving way to sunshine in the afternoon. A few isolated showers are also possible through the morning. Noontime temperature of 81 today, highs around 86. More isolated showers Tuesday and then a strong storm system and heavy rain Wednesday night through Thursday. From the Bob Mills Weather Center, I'm News on 6 Meteorologist.
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6: Big Country traffic from the Mullen Plumbing Traffic Center.
7: Northbound 75, the usual delays at 96th in Jenks due to the major road work is already starting to stack up this morning. Heading toward downtown, westbound on the BA in between Garnett and Harvard, about 15 minutes. I'm Randy Fuller with Oklahoma Zone Traffic.
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8: On the way to Tulsa International on Highway 11 to 244 is looking good. No delays at all. There are slowdowns right now. Northbound on 75 at the usual roadwork at 96 in Jinx. About 5 minutes of downtime. I'm Randy Fuller with Oklahoma's Own Traffic.

0: Hey, happy Monday, September the 28th. A couple more days of work week. Turn that calendar over to October. Hard to believe, isn't it? Big Country, 99.5 KVOO, The Who Dow. And earlier this morning during the 6 o'clock hour, friend Tracy Buchanan from Inola heard the rev engine for the four-wheeler, and she was the ninth caller, and now she's in her chance to win the Oklahoma Off-Road Giveaway, that Can-Am Outlander four-wheeler from Oklahoma Power Sports, Muskogee Power Sports, and she won a KVOO prize pack. Okay, you'll be listening during your workday. KC will be playing another engine rev up in this afternoon with Tanner, our Oklahoma Power Sports Giveaway.
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0: Oklahoma Music Hall of Fame inductee Merle Haggard. Yeah, I was out there this Saturday for the grand reopening of the Oklahoma Music Hall of Fame and Museum. And boy, is it just absolutely beautiful. And yeah, Merle Haggard's display is there. All the different displays of all the musicians over the years that have been inducted into the Oklahoma Music Hall of Fame. It was a great day. Got to spend time with the Swan Brothers and the King Cabbage Brass Band. It was just a great time there. And listen, friends, if you're ever out and about in Muskogee, you need to stop by the Oklahoma Music Hall of Fame and Museum. It is really something. 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
2: More cloud cover throughout the morning and then giving way to sunshine in the afternoon. A few isolated showers are also possible through the morning. Noontime temperature of 81 today, highs around 86. More isolated showers Tuesday and then a strong storm system and heavy rain Wednesday night through Thursday. From the Bob Mills Weather Center, I'm News on 6 Meteorologist.
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13: Northbound on 75 as you're heading out of Glenpool, expect to stop down for about 10 minutes at 96. And from that point, you're free and clear to I-44. Total travel time is 20 minutes. Looking good westbound on the BA right now, I-44 to the IDL. I'm Randy Fuller with Oklahoma's Own Traffic.
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11: Northbound on 75 as you're heading out of Glenpool. Expect to stop down for about 10 minutes at 96. And from that point, you're free and clear to I-44. Total travel time is 20 minutes. Looking good westbound on the VA right now, I-44 to the IDL. I'm Randy Fuller with Oklahoma's Own Traffic.
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0: 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Your Hoot Owl buddy in mornings on this National Good Neighbor Day today. Are you a good neighbor? Are you friendly with your neighbors? Well, I am. I tell you, I see them all out. I just walk over to talk to Mike and Leanne, Mike and Gina, and then Danny and his kids and Jessica. Yeah, I think I'm a good neighbor. I hope you're a good neighbor, too. We need to be good neighbors, just taking care of each other in the neighborhood. Happy Good Neighbor Day today.
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0: Well, let's see here. Let me ask you a question. Are you at the point in your life where it's time to downsize? The kiddos are grown up and left the nest, and your home is just too big for the two of you? Or, hey, it could be that you're growing your family and you need a bigger home. Well, let's hook you up with my buddy Chris Zinn from the Chris Zinn Group here in Tulsa. That's Zinn with the double N, Z-I-N-N. 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

Don't forget, Brooks and Dunn's going to be in concert this Thursday night at the Paycom Center in Oklahoma City. 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
1: Yeah, sweet Jody Messina, only on KVOO, Big Country 99.5 with the Who Dow. Got you another chance to win this afternoon at 3:15 with our buddy Tanner. And boy, this is going to be fun. He's giving away a pair of VIP seats and gate admission to see Neil McCoy in concert on Saturday, October the 10th at the Tulsa State Fair. Yeah, your chance to win this afternoon at 3:15 with Tanner.
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3: More cloud cover throughout the morning and then giving way to sunshine in the afternoon. A few isolated showers are also possible through the morning. Noontime temperature of 81 today, highs around 86. More isolated showers Tuesday and then a strong storm system and heavy rain Wednesday night through Thursday. From the Bob Mills Weather Center, I'm News on 6 Meteorologist.
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2: Westbound on the Creek Turnpike in Broken Arrow. Slow down through 129th. Clears up quickly before you get to 169. Northbound on 75. Still stacked up and stop and go into the roadwork at 96. I'm Randy Fuller with Oklahoma's own traffic.
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0: 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This is KC. I've got Alan Jackson on the way with a little bitty. I'll play the Highwayman and Justin Moore. Plus, we'll check weather. Station 9 upstairs and News on 6 will tell us if we're going to see any more rain. Did you get any rain? I think I got like 0.13 inches or something in Bristow yesterday morning, like early morning, which is great. My wife woke up and was like, oh my God, you can just hear the ground praying, thank you, God, for any water at all.
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13: More cloud cover throughout the morning and then giving way to sunshine in the afternoon. A few isolated showers are also possible through the morning. Noontime temperature of 81 today, highs around 86. More isolated showers Tuesday and then a strong storm system and heavy rain Wednesday night through Thursday. From the Bob Mills Weather Center, I'm News on 6 Meteorologist Station Knight.
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1: Born in 1937 was Glenn Sutton. He's a country music songwriter and producer. He co-wrote Tammy Wynette's first major single, Your Good Girl's Gonna Go Bad, along with Tammy's number one record, I Don't Wanna Play House. He also produced Lynn Anderson's number one single, Rose Garden. Born in 1969 in Gary, Indiana was Karen Fairchild. She's a singer-songwriter with Little Big Town. Born in 1971 was Amy Mayo. She's an American songwriter known for writing hits for Martina McBride, Sarah Evans, Tim McGraw, Faith Hill, and more. Mayo was named BMI Songwriter of the Year in 2000. 2004, Rascal Flatts released their third studio album, Feels Like Today, which became their second U.S. number one country album. 2014, Dierks Bentley raised $335,000 for charity at his annual Miles of Music for Kids motorcycle ride in Nashville. 2021, Alan Jackson reveals that he was diagnosed with a degenerative nerve condition that affects the muscles in his arms and legs, which causes him to stumble on stage at times. And in 2024, Kris Kristofferson passed away at his home in Maui at the age of 88. Well known for such hits as Bobby McGee, Sunday Morning Coming Down. And in 1985, Kris Kristofferson joined fellow country artists Waylon Jennings, Willie Nelson, and Johnny Cash and formed the country music supergroup The Highwaymen. I'm Johnny with your Big Country 99.5 KVOO Country Music Minute.
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0: KVOO, Big Country 99.5. I'm Casey. I just saw a clip of, if you know any new country, you know Kacey Musgraves? She did a Dolly Parton tribute last night, I guess, on the MTV Video Music Awards. And it was incredible. I want you to go Google it. I want you to go see the video because I think everybody in that room barely had a dry eye. It gave me chills watching it because they start off with Dolly singing I Will Always Love You. And then Kacey Musgraves takes over and she sang it beautiful. It was just an incredible, incredible tribute to Dolly Parton. So, like I said, go check it out. I'm sure it's on YouTube. Shenandoah, Neil McCoy, Mel McDaniel coming up, and a check of this weather forecast. Crossing my fingers for some more raindrops.
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There's Reba in Oklahoma's own Big Country 99.5 KVOO. I'm KC, and looking at my email from Travis Meyer from Upstairs News on 6, of course. Finally, rain.

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0: This is KVLO, Big Country 99.5. I'm KC. Hey, Saturday, plan on getting to Pawnee for the 95th annual Dick Tracy Day. You know, Chester Gould, who created the most popular comic detective ever, Dick Tracy, was from Pawnee. And they celebrate every year with an amazing festival. There's activities for the whole family. And in fact, there's even a staged bank robbery, which I have a feeling Dick Tracy is going to catch the robbers. But yeah, get out to Pawnee. And in fact, if you want to learn more about it, Tess Monty had a great interview this morning on News on 6. You see it on newson6.com for Dick Tracy Day. Randy Travis, Colin Ray, Roseanne Cash on the way, and we'll check the weather. Well, this possible rainy weather? That's next.
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0: This is KBOO, Big Country 99.5. I'm KC. Did you watch football over the weekend? OU. Oof. I realize we played Georgia in Georgia, but OU does not look great. Oklahoma State, on the other hand, after losing their first game to TU, they're doing really well, man. They beat West Virginia in West Virginia, 41-24. The Cowboys are now ranked 19th. Let's go. And, of course, their new head coach, Eric Morris, at OSU in Stillwater, came from North Texas, who TU plays this week. TU, tough game in Arkansas, got destroyed by Arkansas. But looking to bounce back, it's Thursday night. It's a short week as the Golden Hurricane take on the Mean Green of North Texas right here at Chapman Stadium. 8 o'clock kickoff. If you can't get to the game, you know where to listen, right here.
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11: A very warm Monday. A sky has become partly to mostly sunny. Light winds, a high of 88. A very slim chance for an isolated shower. Mild overnight, a low of 68. Once again, a slight chance for an isolated shower storm Tuesday. Gusty or south winds kicking in, a high around 89. From the Bob Mills Weather Center, I'm News on 6 Meteorologist Stephen Nairns.
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0: KVOO is Big Country 99.5. I'm KC. What do you procrastinate about? Are you a procrastinator? I am. Anything that doesn't sound fun, I just put off. And one of those things is like going to the eye doctor. And you may know what I'm going to talk about. Dr. Long's specs mission, which is incredible. It kind of puts that at rest because a lot of people procrastinate going to the eye doctor, like Dr. Jeff Long's Children and Family Eye Care, because you may not have insurance, vision insurance. You may not want to know how bad your eyes have gotten. You're like, just deal with it, right? Now, this is a great program because Doc Long gives away an eye exam and free pair of glasses to somebody that needs it every day, every single day. And all he needs are the nominations so he can hook these people up. You up if you need it, if you've been putting it off, if you need vision care. Just go to KVOO.com, click on that little thing that says give the gift of sight, and nominate somebody, and yes, yourself, for Dr. Long's specs mission. John Michael Montgomery, Clay Walker, and Dolly Parton on the way.
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0: voices that have shaped generations.
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0: There's Winona on Big Country 99.5 KVOO. And before that, we heard that four-wheeler rev its engine. So let's get somebody qualified. Who's this?
1: I'm Glenda Husband from Ulagal.
0: Glenda, guess what? You're a winner. You're caller 9.
1: Oh, fantastic.
0: Absolutely. How would you like a brand new four-wheeler?
1: I would love it.
0: Well, you are qualified for that brand new Can-Am Outlander four-wheeler from Oklahoma Power Sports and Muskogee Power Sports, and then you have won yourself a KVOO prize pack. So how does that sound?
1: That sounds great.
0: Well, thank you for listening, Glenda. Congratulations, and we are back tomorrow with some more chances for you to get qualified with our Oklahoma Off-Road Giveaway.
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Hey, don't forget, we've got those Garth Brooks tickets we're giving away at 7:15 tomorrow morning with the Hoot Owl. He'll hook you up before they even go on sale, so don't want to miss out on that. It's Big Country 99.5 KVOO, and I've actually got you another chance to win right now. And up for grabs is a four-pack of tickets to Zico Oktoberfest, which is October 22nd through the 25th out at River West Festival Park. I just learned today is apparently National Drink Beer Day, so that's perfect, giving away these Oktoberfest tickets. And if you're caller 9 right now, you're going to Oktoberfest for free. 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
10: Excellent driving conditions so far in the Tulsa Metro. You're looking at about 15 minutes in between Utica and Garnett on eastbound BA. Southbound on 75, already stacking up at 96th and Jenks. I'm Randy Fuller with Oklahoma's Own Traffic.
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0: Zach Brown Band and Alan Jackson on Big Country 99.5 KVOO. So some big football news was just announced today, if you've not heard. You know, TU is playing Thursday night at home, and SportsCenter is actually going to be broadcasting from here in Tulsa. Yeah, they'll be live from the TU campus from the West Steps of McFarland Library from 4 to 4:30 that afternoon. That's, of course, ahead of TU's game against North Texas. So if you're not doing anything Thursday afternoon, want to go check out a live broadcast, the SportsCenter, need to make that happen on Thursday at TU. I've got George Strait, Reba McEntire, and our Fast Train at 5 coming up, so hang on.
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Mr. George Strait on Big Country 99.5 KVOO, Texas's own right there. And speaking of Texas, you might have heard there was just a little bit of news announced involving that budget.

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So if you're keeping up with college football, I'm sure you've already heard OSU is ranked number 19 in the latest AP Top 25 poll, and that's after that win over West Virginia. Now, I'm an OU fan, and everybody's asking, where are they at? I don't see them ranked anywhere. Yeah, I hear you loud and clear. Here's Oklahoma's own Keith Anderson. This is Pickin' Wildflowers on KVOO.